mean she's gonna last. I need the kind of woman that when I hold her real tight, she puts her arms around me, then I give in without a fight. Then I know that my woman's got soul.

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There's no solution. 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

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I'm not being corny, it's real. 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

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And everything besides love is cowardice. 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Build a bridge, it's where the courage is. 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
1: Now why you wanna go and do that, love, huh? 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

One morning it was drizzling rain. 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Can't no high tone woman make me walk the line, you know.